they won't heal. Tryna send them to the pearly still. Life's hard, but I'm harder still. More time, I'm just baking still. Even if I ever get done dirty, I could never make a statement still. Still got a rule with still. Catch them on the back foot and they won't heal. Tryna send them to the pearly still. Life's hard, but I'm harder still.

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0: 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Catch him on the back foot and they won't heal. Tryna send him to the pearly still. Life's hard, but I'm harder still. More time, I'm just baking still. Even if I ever get done dirty, I could never make a statement still. Still got a rule with still. Catch him on the back foot and they won't heal. Tryna send him to the pearly still. Life's hard, but I'm harder still.

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2: 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What is this?
3: Berna.
2: Hey, my guy, what are you telling me?
3: You know where I am. Man's waiting for Eminem, man. There.
2: Say get that, me. Say that.
3: About to get out there.

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1: We saying, bro, you got my text, yeah?
0: Not gonna lie, bro, I can't make it.
1: Oh, raw, what, where are you?
0: I'm just on the motorway right now, but hold on one sec, there's Jake's behind me.
1: I say nothing, get to the spot, my only killer.
0: My guy.

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2: Smugsy, yeah, Smokey.
1: Yeah, what, where you at?
2: Man's in ERD with S-White, tell him.
3: Driller side of that Birmingham, come
1: say
3: on.
1: Say that, London to Birmingham, let's go.
2: Oh,

0: 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Who's this?
1: Jenna.
0: My guy, what? Where are you?
1: Upon the gully side, isn't it? 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
0: I shell the thing, my dog. 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

0: 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Bad B on the niche, so you wanna do it like Offset and Cardi. 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Bad B on the niche, so you wanna do it like Offset and Cardi.
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1: If you're gonna talk about the op block, I beg you don't be mentioning fassies. 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

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Used to have to tell them step by step. Used to have to tell them step by step, shit they learning, ain't that? I ain't see no proof that they up, them boys hurting, ain't that? Yo, bitch seen us in the mall like damn, them boys splurging, ain't that? Ain't that? Like shit, aren't we? We secured Alpha and Bravo, now we hitting Charlie. It was eaters in the basement, now the gang hitting Barbies. Huh, these hoes still eaters though. Time to upgrade your kid, even my pinky finger froze. Iceman, shit, I'm George Gervin with the finger up. Where the fuck did my 2-liter go? Pulled a 8 on 8 mile, woke up lost on Cedar Grove. Bitch, just turned 18, already selling puss. Spent last night, his fam and them already selling hoodies. Told the girl scouts to leave the spot, already selling cookies. Took his Glocky, he thought we was selling fully, selling woodies. We got French fluffies and lil' bitch, we selling bullies. Smelling like some Zaddy action, Impact wouldn't sell me bullets. Tell a bitch that I probably wanna fuck if she catch me looking. Everybody with me, got a bell, come on and catch these whoopings. That's my little hoe job, you won't catch me cooking. Unless 12 behind no foot, you won't catch me booking. Shit, it's time to mark your calendars and set your clocks. Set a reminder for the shooting squad to bend your block. You ain't gon' send no shots, you ain't gon' press no ops. If I get your ass the hit list, you ain't gon' check no box. With futuristic dough.

dry cleaners, drinking lean get messy. So the darkest midnight, you would probably think it's Pepsi. Hard to guard him like he hard and shooter on the wing of lefty. Dunking on these hoes while catching play, shit, I need a S. Told my bitch to grab the switch and shoot it like she Lisa Leslie. 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Well, my baby 40 say I know the lean to catch me. If I can't rap and scam, then I know the fiends will bless me. The forecast mostly cloudy, but the kit shiny. She get everything she want, like why this little bitch whining? Why this little bitch lying? I don't care that much. Get to drop and air that up. We gon' tear that up. You the type to make a 40 boy and swear that's up. You think your team the chosen ones, but I can swear that's up. Yo, juice plug only had a deuce, but you would swear that's

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Hey.

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The real slow, I hit that up. 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Mr. I with the I with the I, but you I, but you I, but you I, but you I, but you I, but you I, but you I, but you I, but you I, but you I, but you I, but you I, but you I, but you I, but you I, but you I, but you I, but you I, but you I, but you I, but you I, but you I, but you I, but you I, but you I, but you I, but you I, but you I, but you I, but you I, but you I, but you I, but you I, but you I, but you I, but you I, but you I, but you I, but you I, but you I, but you I, but you I, but you I, but you I, but you I, but you I, but you I, but you I, but you I, but you I, but you I, but 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

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I'm dogging this bitch and I fucked up her lace, man. 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These hoes ain't nothing, that nigga been pimping, cause loving the yak made a name in the catch. I'm always on 10, man, I steal my gun, bout to cop me a log, bout to wire the funds. I know that y'all heard, y'all keep taking them

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shirt. 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

0: me. 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

FaceTime me, let me see your face. 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

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Brand new Glock 43, fill it up with 50 something. 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
2: I got OG delivery. 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
0: 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Up to your club, I'm a pretty boy, sir. 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Niggas need distance, but I feel for verse. I got a bitch, you do little shit curse.
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Diamonds in Kauai in Japan, and we still trapping. I'm with Mr. 10, Kenny, and we drinking martinis.

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0: Hey, I'm up now, don't give a fuck about who hot as me. Tryna stack that money in the sky as far as I can see. Backpack boys in my wood, this designer weed. 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
1: 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Tryna stack that money in the sky as far as I can see. Backpack boys in my wood, this designer weed. 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I'm up now, don't give a fuck about who hot as me. Tryna stack that money in the sky as far as I can see. Backpack boys in my wood, this designer weed. 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
1: there.
0: On the scene, got bitches staring till they can't stare no more.
1: Step on the scene, got bitches staring till they can't stare no more.
2: 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Tryna stack that money in the sky as far as I can see. Backpack boys in my wood, this designer weed. 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

That is me, trying to stack that money in the sky as far as I can see. Backpack boys in my wood, this designer weed. Bro, spent 600 on the kicks, real designer fee. Hey, I'm up now, don't give a fuck about who hot as me. Trying to stack that money in the sky as far as I can see. Backpack boys in my wood, this designer weed. Bro, spent 600 on the kicks.

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I'll send a delivery text, I know that it's wrong, it is what it is. Broski locked and visiting him, brought eaters to the prison for him. 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

0: Charger in order.
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Never had a silver spoon, I came up off a quarter B. Countryside to Huddersfield, shit, you know.

0: Round 5.
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1: Whoa, yeah, yeah. 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
1: Round 2.
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1: two.
2: All my priors, you'll call me Michael Myers. 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

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I'm sliding off safety. 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I program with a little patience. 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Trey Stone can put the K up. Told Desi, tell him to H up. They hit the local football numbers. He still ain't say none. They hit the local football numbers. He still ain't say none. 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

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That's why when we get to the crib, she make her ass clap. 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

0: Sticks in his club, got his bitch in his club. 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

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I'm AI. 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You learning now.

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I was going in niggas' pockets, even though they ain't had none. 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

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Remember when I bought my first pants, I ain't need help. 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Told my teachers I'm the dopest nigga at the school, I don't need no help. 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

Yo, you on NTS Radio with myself Stefan. 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Playing a lot of French trap today. Next one by South.

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It's called Alex Gate. He's coming back with a project very soon called Watergate Extension. I've heard all of it and it is nuts. 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
1: This one's a bit of an older tune by French rapper Eoko, French producer Amne. 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
1: This one is Dans le Noir, In the Dark by Ben Dotsy.
0: Le bâtiment.
1: Marseille rapper. New project came out the other day. And actually, we're gonna be in Marseille next Thursday with NTS Radio. So if you're around, just come and see us. The event is free. There's gonna be a lot of great artists.

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1: 2 days show is coming to an end. Got a few more tunes for you. Next one by Strands. 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

His name, JKSN. Not really the fucking era in the French rap. Dropped a few tunes, they all went crazy. Reminds me a bit of what's happening with Cold Zone England. But yeah, JKSN. Drogba, that's the name of the track. Enjoy. And if you want to know what we've been playing today, it's all going to be on the MTS website in a few days.

One last tune. Venin Hakayet. I've listened to this too much lately. So fucking good. Oh yeah, last tune for today. See you next Thursday in Marseille, maybe.

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got bricks all in my fender, bricks all in my flow board. 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